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1: Hi, Delilah. How are you doing today?
2: I'm good. Lisa, who's on your heart?
1: Bri. He's a wonderful, incredible friend, and we have spent almost every day together for the last 10 months, and we just have this amazing friendship.
2: Every day for the last how many months?
1: 10 months.
2: And he's just a friend?
1: Oh, well, unfortunately, it's bad timing, so we have to be friends. He will be getting married within the next 30 days.
2: But he's not married?
1: No, he is not married.
2: And you're in love with him?
1: Unfortunately.
2: Is he in love with you?
1: I think so,
2: then
1: yeah.
2: Why is he marrying someone else?
1: I don't know, but you know what? We can't beat a dead horse.
2: But that's a sacred covenant. He can't break it. Why enter into it if he knows he loves you?
1: Because he didn't know he loved me until maybe within the last 5 months.
2: Well, then he needs to call this off before it's too late. Does his fiance know that he's in love with someone else?
1: No, I don't think so, because I think this is truly hard for him. It's out of character for him, and it's out of character for me, and we're very connected, and I think I bring out the best in him. I know I do, and he's inspired me to love again, and he's so sincere and so kind, and if he made a commitment, he's going to stand by that
2: commitment. But that's my point. He hasn't made that commitment yet. Yes, he's been engaged, and that would be an unfortunate breakup, but not nearly as unfortunate as deceiving her and promising to be her one and only true love if he knows that he loves someone else.
1: And unfortunately, even the last week, things have changed. So the next 30 days are going to be very hard for him, and I will be happy for him.
2: Who are you kidding?
1: I truly will be.
2: I'll be happy for him, even though he's marrying somebody that he's not in love with when he's in love with me. I'll be happy for him. Yeah, I'll be real happy for him.
1: I'll be happy that he was able to go on and do whatever he feels is right.

0: 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Eyes of Faith makes stunningly good-looking eyeglasses. I should know, they're the only glasses I wear. The Eyes of Faith team, Jim and Amy and others, have put a plan together to provide you with an eye exam as well as providing one to someone else less fortunate living in Ghana. That's where Eyes of Faith Vision does such great work. One example, a 7-year-old boy was recently given new, much-needed eyeglasses. It's the first time ever this little boy could see the words on the chalkboard and in a book. When you become a member of Eyes of Faith Vision Plan, you not only get reimbursed for your annual eye exam from any licensed eye care professional, but you also provide a life-changing eye exam at the Eyes of Hope Vision Center in Ghana. 99% of the time, it's the first eye exam ever for that individual. 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
1: Hello, Justin.
2: Hi, Delilah. How you doing?
1: I am wonderful. What can I do for you tonight?
2: Well, I was just calling you to tell you about my wife, Amy, and I. We've been married for 10 years now. And when I asked her to marry me, I had never kissed her before. I never held her hand. And we had never been on an official date. And
1: What? How long had you known her?
2: I'd known her for about 2 years at that point.
1: So you were just friends, acquaintances?
2: We were really good friends. We hung out a lot and had a really good friendship. And I was getting ready to leave to go away to college. I was changing careers. And there's a lot of things going on in my life. And one day I realized that I loved her. And I wanted her to not just be a friend, but I wanted her to be my wife.
1: Without a single kiss.
2: Yeah.
1: I gotta ask.
2: Yeah.
1: What if when you had kissed her, there had been no spark?
2: Well, we didn't have to worry about that. I remember we knocked some pictures off the wall when we did finally kiss.
1: So that wasn't an issue. That wasn't a problem.
2: No. And to make a long story short, we actually were married less than 4 months after that day that we sat on the dock.
1: Yeah, because of that kiss thing, huh?
2: Yeah.
1: Uh-huh.
2: Yeah.
1: Well, you go snuggle and cuddle, and what song can I play for you to cuddle with tonight?
2: Well, we kind of want you to pick a song for us, because we don't really have a song.
1: I will find the perfect song for you two, and then hopefully every time you hear it from now on, you'll go, "Oh, honey, that's our song."
2: Well, thank you, Delilah. I can't believe I talked to you tonight. This is just...

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1: Hi, Donna.
2: Hello, Delilah.
1: What can I do for you?
2: I want to let my husband know just how much I miss him and I love him. He's about 14 hours away, and I haven't seen him in over 6 weeks, and I've got 9 days to go, but it's just getting a little bit harder and harder every day to sit still and wait to be able to see him.
1: I hate waiting.
2: I do, too.
1: What's his name?
2: His name is Jeff.
1: All right, I'll find a song for you.
2: Thank you.

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1: It's such a lovely time of year for making new friends, especially when you travel. I have a friend that was able to travel with his family to Italy to celebrate a big birthday. And while he was there, he met so many fascinating, interesting people, those who lived in Italy and a lot of tourists and people that were traveling there. And every day I would get a report about the wonderful people that he and his family were meeting along their journey. Don't you love making new friends? Remember that Girl Scout song, Make New Friends But Keep the Old? One is silver and the other's gold. We'll be back. You're listening to Delilah.
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0: 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Heroes like U.S. Army Specialist Stephen Maxwell, who enlisted in the Army, later sustaining combat injuries. Today, Maxwell lives in an adapted smart home designed for his needs. 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Tonight's Delilah's Dilemma says, my name is Kathleen. I fell in love with a guy that I've known for years. We were friends for a long time and then decided to date. That didn't last too long. But I feel the need to help him out with his problems as I am his friend and I care. However, he went his way and I went mine. I think he has taken me out of his life. We fought over something foolish. I didn't do anything wrong. Now I feel like I should continue to try to contact him. How about just to say happy 34th birthday? What should I do? From Kathleen. Kathleen, I will have my words for you coming up next. You're listening to Delilah.
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11: 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Tonight's Delilah's Dilemma is from Kathleen, who had a friend for years, dated for a while, then they went their separate ways, and he hasn't contacted her at all. And she would like to try to continue to reach out to him and help him with his problems. Kathleen, if he wanted your help with his problems, he would be contacting you. If he wanted to be in a relationship or a friendship with you, he would probably be contacting you. My feeling is he's not showing any signs of wanting a friendship with you. So believe him. Don't try to convince him that you're worth it. Because you are worth it. You are valuable. You are wonderful. And if somebody doesn't treat you the way that you should be treated, if they're not reaching back to connect with you and to be friends with you, stop chasing after them. It's only going to break your heart.

0: Tampa Bay's light favorites, 105.5 The Dove. Hi, welcome to the show. It's Delilah. Who's this?
1: This is Jenny.
0: Hi, Jenny. How are you tonight?
1: Oh, I'm feeling really good. How about you?
0: I'm tired but wonderful. What can I do for you?
1: Well, I was wondering if you could play a song for me for a love of mine from many years ago, but whenever I think of him, I still get that feeling in my tummy of butterflies. And his name was Bob E. And I was wondering if you could play Hello.
0: So Bob E. brings the butterflies out in you.
1: Yes, he does.
0: All right, let me play that song for you just to let him know you're saying hello.
1: Thank you so very much.

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1: So what in the world is happening in your world tonight? Is there peace in your heart? Are you resting tonight? Are you missing someone tonight? Or are you preparing to miss someone? When you know that school is starting or summer is drawing to a close, maybe you had a little summer romance, a little summer fling, and now they've got to go back, or you do. Erica Peters says, I'm going to miss my kids. My kids are going to school all day. I have a 5 and a 6-year-old, and this time they're both going to be in school all day. What will I do? Just enjoy the rest of it as much as I can. Eric, I got to be honest with you. When my first son, Isaiah, my oldest son, I was a single mom with just him for 10 years. Now I have a dozen kids, but back then it was just you and me against the world. And when he started school, I ended up on a therapist's couch. I was going crazy so much. You'll make it, girlfriend. We'll be back. 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

0: Would you want to try to have a relationship with him?
1: Steve, he's always been in my heart, and I, since my breakup with my marriage, I have tried to have relationships, but you know what? They've always ended in a disaster of some sort or another, because he's always surfaced. He's always been there in my mind, in my heart. And if he's got a commitment, I can fully understand that. I just want him to know how much he's meant to me all these years.

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1: Hi, good evening. Who is this?
2: This is Melissa.
1: Melissa, what can I do for you?
2: I want a dedicated song to the love of my life, if possible.
1: Who is the love of your life?
2: His name is Shane.
1: Tell me about Shane and why he's the love of your life.
2: About 8.5 years ago, we split up. We have a daughter together. And just recently, about 2 months ago, we had reunited. And just ever since then, he's been there for me. And I just want to let him know that I love him, even though I'm going through, you know, my own personal hard times and whatnot right now.
1: Wait, back up. You have a daughter together.
2: Yes.
1: Was he there for your daughter? Did he love her? Did he care for her? Was he involved with her?
2: He had gotten into some trouble. And I just thought it was best that, you know, with the trouble that he got into, that we not associate. And ever since the last 2 months that I've seen him and we reunited, he's changed his life around 150%. And I'm so proud of the man he is today compared to what he was 8.5 years ago.
1: So he's not doing destructive things?
2: No.
1: And he's ready to grow up and be responsible?
2: Yes.
1: Are you sure?
2: I'm positive.
1: Okay, let's just slow down a little bit here because 2 months is not a long time. Let's wait. Let's just kind of take a deep breath. I know you're anxious, and I hope that it's for real, but just slow down. Listen to Mother Delilah.
2: Okay.
1: Somebody who always looks before, or never looks before I leap and jumps in and then realizes, what have I done?
2: Yeah.
1: So just slow down a little bit and see if he's for real. And if he is, you'll know in time.
2: Yeah.
1: And then move forward.
2: Okay.
1: You have a good night.
2: You too. Thank you.

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1: So how many students are getting ready to go off to college this weekend? How many parents are going to Walmart or wherever looking for garbage baskets, laundry baskets, all the things they'll need in their dorm room or their new apartment? Oh my gosh, I remember my first apartment. I had so much fun in my first apartment. Way too much fun. Thank you for being here with us tonight. If you are getting ready to head off to college, and may you not be quite as foolish as my roommates and I were in our first apartment. You're listening to Delilah.
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0: Tampa Bay's light favorites. 105.5 The Dove. Sean, hi. Thanks for calling. I understand you've got somebody pretty terrific on your heart.
1: Yeah, my wife, Cindy. She is just a fabulous woman. We met, and after a short 2.5 weeks, we got married, and that was almost 28 years ago.
0: You knew her 2.5 weeks?
1: Yes.
0: Whoa.
1: It was...
0: That's a whirlwind.
1: Almost love at first sight.
0: What was the rush to get married so quickly?
1: Well, we were both in the Air Force, and I was on my way to Germany, and that was a factor, but we just clicked. Everything we did, we got along well, and we thought alike, and so we decided to get married.
0: You just knew that you knew that she was the one. Now, how old were you then?
1: I was 19. She was 18.
0: Oh, my word. You know, you guys have defied all odds, being in the military, being that young, and making it this many years.
1: And it's still good today.
0: And if you had to do it all over again?
1: I would do the very same thing, I think.
0: Wow. See, at 18 years old, I didn't even know what my favorite ice cream was, let alone what, you know, boyfriend I should be with.
1: I'm not sure that I knew either, but I just got lucky.
0: Oh, that's not luck, honey. That's blessed.

We've been dating a little over a year and we'll be getting married next year. Now, I never believed in love at first sight before. I thought it was silly. However, after talking with Brett for hours the first time I met him, I just knew in my heart I was going to marry him. We were engaged after dating only a few months, and I consider Brett to be my gift from God. I feel blessed to have a wonderful, caring, compassionate man in my life, and I have no doubt that we will be growing old together. Thank you so much from Christy.

0: 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Hi, Lewis.
1: Hi, Delilah.
0: And who are you thinking of?
1: Well, there's a gal I dated a few years back. Her name was Star. And we dated for a while, but then we kind of both, she had a job change and moved away. And I was just thinking about her tonight.
0: So tell me about Star and how long ago and why she's still on your heart.
1: Well, because we really had some good times together. And she was a very, very attractive woman. I don't know, I guess she just made an impact on me. I still think about her from time to time, and I just happen to be thinking about her again tonight.
0: All right, well, I will play a song to let her know if she's listening that she's still on your mind.
1: Okay, thank you, Delilah.
0: You have a good night.

0: 105.5 The Dove, smoothing off the rough edges of your night and getting you ready for the day ahead. If you have joined us for the very first time, I'm glad that you're here. I know you're tired. Do me a favor before you call it a night. Well, go ahead, call it a night. But tomorrow, take some time out of your busy Wednesday to slow down and love someone. Good night. You're listening to Delilah.
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1: It's Christy Knight. I'm sure you've heard by now that our very own Ann Kelly retired last week. But this was one of those segments she loved to do, what's good in Tampa Bay. And there's something that I found that I thought would be kind of fun. If you've never been to prom, or maybe you did go to your prom in high school, but you just want to relive it, Keel Farms Winery in Plant City is doing an adults-only prom on August 28th. And leading up to it, they have a big like spirit week with different days, Wacky Wednesday, Animal Print Day, Pajama Day. It's going to be fun.
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1: A very nice Wednesday morning commute for you on both sides of the bay. Hillsborough and Pinellas County with no accidents on any of the major roadways to slow you down right now. Toll roads in good shape as well, and so far so good on all of the Bay Area bridges. I'm Monica with traffic.
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1: Sun Toyota.com. A lot of sun today. You'll see some clouds as well. About a 50% chance of those isolated afternoon showers. High of 90, but there's a heat advisory until 7 o'clock and I feel like 112. Tonight's low down to 81. For your Thursday, more clouds, a little sun, another 50% chance of rain. High 87, and tomorrow night's low 80.
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3: First accident of the morning in Hillsborough County, westbound I-4 at McIntosh. Crews have since moved that to the left shoulder. Very big backups, though, this early in the morning, all the way back to Park Road. Give yourself extra time. Better yet, avoid it completely if you can. I'm Monica with traffic.
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26: From the Sun Toyota Weather Center.
3: A lot of sun today. You'll see some clouds as well. About a 50% chance of those isolated afternoon showers. High of 90, but there's a heat advisory until 7 o'clock. Going to feel like 112. Tonight's low down to 81. For your Thursday, more clouds, a little sun, another 50% chance of rain. High 87, and tomorrow night's low 80.
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1: Northbound 41 near Riverview Drive in Hillsborough County, an accident with a 10-minute delay. Crews on the scene there as well, so use caution. Also expect delays westbound I-4 between McIntosh and Athanose and Assassa Road because of an earlier wreck. I'm Monica with traffic.
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1: SunToyota.com. A lot of sun today. You'll see some clouds as well. About a 50% chance of those isolated afternoon showers. High of 90, but there's a heat advisory until 7 o'clock and I feel like 112. Tonight's low down to 81. For your Thursday, more clouds, a little sun, another 50% chance of rain. High 87, and tomorrow night's low 80.
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1: Okay, I know Madonna fans are very excited about this. She is leading the nominations for this year's Video Music Awards. The VMAs are coming up on September 27th. Madonna in the lead with 11 nominations. That has not happened since 1998. And it's kind of like a little birthday present because she just turned 68 years old a few days ago, and Madonna is back in a big way. So is Pumpkin Spice. Pumpkin Spice lovers, thanks to Dunkin' and Panera bringing back Pumpkin Spice to Tampa Bay today, you could be going into work with your Pumpkin Spice Latte.
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2: Northbound 41 near Riverview Drive in Hillsborough County, an accident with a 10-minute delay. Crews on the scene there as well, so use caution. Also expect delays westbound I-4 between McIntosh, Anthony's, and Assassa Road because of an earlier wreck. I'm Monica with traffic.
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2: Sun Toyota.com. A lot of sun today. You'll see some clouds as well. About a 50% chance of those isolated afternoon showers. High of 90, but there's a heat advisory until 7 o'clock and I feel like 112. Tonight's low down to 81. For your Thursday, more clouds, a little sun, another 50% chance of rain. High 87, and tomorrow night's low 80.
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The only good thing about sitting in traffic on the Howard Franklin every morning is seeing the sunrise. We're really trying to be more positive. Can you tell? 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

0: 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Here to remind us what's good right here at home. 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
1: It's Christy Knight. I'm sure you've heard by now that our very own Ann Kelly retired last week. But this was one of those segments she loved to do, what's good in Tampa Bay. And there's something that I found that I thought would be kind of fun. If you've never been to prom, or maybe you did go to your prom in high school, but you just want to relive it. Keel Farms Winery in Plant City is doing an adults-only prom on August 28th. And leading up to it, they have a big like spirit week with different days, Wacky Wednesday, Animal Print Day, Pajama Day. It's going to be fun.
0: Remember when you thought being a grown-up meant you'd have money? 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
3: Pasco County has an accident southbound on the Suncoast Parkway. It's at State Road 54. Crews there have that left lane blocked. Right now, see them backups all the way to State Road 52. Avoid that if you can. Also, Hillsborough County with the wreck. Westbound Dr. MLK Jr. Boulevard. It's at North Boulevard with the left lane blocked. I'm Monica with traffic.
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3: A lot of sun today. You'll see some clouds as well. About a 50% chance of those isolated afternoon showers. High of 90, but there's a heat advisory until 7 o'clock and I feel like 112. Tonight's low down to 81. For your Thursday, more clouds, a little sun, another 50% chance of rain. High 87, and tomorrow night's low 80.
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4: A lot of sun today. You'll see some clouds as well. About a 50% chance of those isolated afternoon showers. High of 90, but there's a heat advisory until 7 o'clock and I feel like 112. Tonight's low down to 81. For your Thursday, more clouds, a little sun, another 50% chance of rain. High 87, and tomorrow night's low 80.
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0: 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And if you have lunch with the boss today, an etiquette expert says, don't drink or drink too much. Messy food is, well, messy too. And I hope I don't have to say this. Don't order the most expensive thing on the menu, even if it's on the company card. 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
19: I'm meteorologist Jim Weber, the Sky Tower Weather Center. Partly cloudy skies for today. Better chance of those showers and thunderstorms. Rain chance about 40% for today. Daytime high of 92. But with that heat index, it feels like up to about 112 as we go through the afternoon. That heat advisory goes until 7 o'clock this evening. Muggy tonight. Low temperature only into the lower 80s. Another round of storms as we head into Thursday. Rain chance increasing a little bit more, up to a 50% chance. And those daytime highs in the lower 90s.
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105.5 The Dove, Tampa Bay's continuous light favorites. Mike Cruz here. Realized that the Rays games over the weekend, Ryan Vallade has this song as his walk-up song every at bat, which is an interesting choice, but hey, it got everybody to sing along every time.

105.5 The Dub, Tampa Bay's continuous light favorite. Some Mike Cruz and Publix experimenting with checkout lanes that don't have all the candy and snacks staring at you while you wait. That's cool, although truthfully, grabbing something you absolutely didn't come in for while standing in line, part of the Publix experience. Like, I mean, I didn't need Reese's. The Reese's needed me.

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105.5 The Dove, Tampa Bay's continuous light favorites. And are you superstitious? Because I swear we all have one thing that makes no logical sense, but we're going to do it anyways. Lucky shirt for the Bucks game, putting that same condiments on your hot dog that started that Rays winning streak. Maybe you refuse to say traffic looks pretty good today because that's immediately when a mess of cars gets jammed ahead of you on the Howard Franklin. So there you go. Maybe you didn't think you're superstitious, but you are to some degree.

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31: I'm meteorologist Jim Weber, the Sky Tower Weather Center. Partly cloudy skies for today. Better chance of those showers and thunderstorms. Rain chance about 40% for today. Daytime high of 92. But with that heat index, it feels like up to about 112 as we go through the afternoon. That heat advisory goes until 7 o'clock this evening. Muggy tonight. Low temperature only into the lower 80s. Another round of storms as we head into Thursday. Rain chance increasing a little bit more, up to a 50% chance. And those daytime highs in the lower 90s.
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I'm Mike Cruz, and Kelly Clarkson saying music has always been one of the ways she processes the hardest parts of life. And I think that's why songs like this one resonate so well. Sometimes someone else perfectly describes how we're feeling in their music.

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Mike Cruz here and staying alive in Tampa Bay these days. A song and dance, the air conditioning at the right setting, sunscreen, water, and never touching the metal part of the seatbelt. Out.

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According to a new report, BMW drivers are the worst on the road. 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So American-made and better-mannered, too, apparently.

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22: I'm meteorologist Jim Weber, the Sky Tower Weather Center. Partly cloudy skies for today. Better chance of those showers and thunderstorms. Rain chance about 40% for today. Daytime high of 92. But with that heat index, it feels like up to about 112 as we go through the afternoon. That heat advisory goes until 7 o'clock this evening. Muggy tonight, low temperature only into the lower 80s. Another round of storms as we head into Thursday. Rain chance increasing a little bit more, up to a 50% chance. And those daytime highs in the lower 90s.
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105.5 The Dove, Tampa Bay's continuous light favorites. And hey, let's take a sneak peek at the weekend ahead. You know, the Bucks and Chiefs preseason game Saturday night. There's the Florida Aquarium and their cuddle clinic both days for the kiddos with full medical checkups. And Tampa Theater with their summer sing-along to Wicked 2 on Sunday night.

105.5 The Dove, Tampa Bay's continuous light favorites. I'm Mike Cruz, and what counts as cheating sure has changed with technology. A new survey says about 2 out of 5 of us consider an ongoing flirty text exchange cheating. About the same say keeping a dating profile just to look, and deleting text messages also apply, which sounds kind of complicated. Now, my rule, if you have to delete it, hide it, or rename them in your phone as Steve from accounting, you probably already know the answer without the survey.

0: Whether you're working from home, the office, or on the road, 105.5 The Dove, Tampa Bay's continuous late favorite.
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105.5 The Dove, Tampa Bay's continuous life favorites. And do you remember when Hootie and the Blowfish, they were suddenly everywhere? It was the summer of 1994. This album selling more than 20 million copies. I remember my dad loved them so much, too. He asked me to pick up a copy of their cassette for the car. I think I had a CD copy, too. And some great memories to boot. You

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23: I'm meteorologist Jim Weber, the Sky Tower Weather Center. Partly cloudy skies for today. Better chance of those showers and thunderstorms. Rain chance about 40% for today. Daytime high of 92. But with that heat index, it feels like up to about 112 as we go through the afternoon. That heat advisory goes until 7 o'clock this evening. Muggy tonight. Low temperature only into the lower 80s. Another round of storms as we head into Thursday. Rain chance increasing a little bit more, up to a 50% chance. And those daytime highs in the lower 90s.
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3: 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And that's the sound of a fraud alert from Wells Fargo, flagging a charge for a pricey restaurant in Paris. 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Two taps later, Claire says nope to the charge, and Wells Fargo is on the case. However you make money work, Wells Fargo can work with that.
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5.5 The Dove, Tampa Bay's continuous light favorites. I'm Mike Cruz, getting ready to head out of here in a few, but you know how it is with construction around. Every time I get a we found a faster route on the GPS, someone else fouls that up by cutting over traffic and causing an accident trying to get there faster than the rest of us. You know how that goes. C'est la vie. Christy's in next. I'll catch you at 10 tomorrow. See ya.

105.5 The Dove. Well, of course, Anne Hathaway has it on her nails for her manicure. So if you're into doing nails now, you probably know about this color because everybody seems to be talking about it. I'll tell you more after Matt.

I'm Christy Knight. If you are somebody that loves to do your nails and kind of go with the season, you know, not time for the burnt oranges yet or the browns for fall. This is a late summer color or a late summer manicure. And people are talking about it a lot now on social with Anne Hathaway's coconut jelly nails, which basically means white nail polish, like a pearly white or an off-white nail polish, coconut. That's big right now.

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4: Not doing too badly for this Wednesday afternoon. Your primary delays are construction related. We do have a wreck in Pinellas, though. East Lake Road northbound toward Lansbrook Parkway. Your interstates are seeing increased volume. Bridges running up to speed, though. This is Eric with traffic.
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4: Sun, Toyota.com. Here's your Tampa Bay forecast. Mid-90s is a high today, yet again. Some clouds, rain is more inland. By tonight, mid-80s again. For your Thursday, about 80 with partly cloudy skies to start. But by afternoon, better rain chance overall, about 60% coverage, with a high in the lower 90s.
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Have you ever seen a Halloween movie at Tampa Theater? It's like sitting there, what was that? Did you hear that noise? It's so beautiful and amazing there, but to see a Halloween movie, cannot wait for A Nightmare on Franklin Street to start up again. In the meantime, this Sunday night at Tampa Theater, they're showing Wicked, and I'm sure people will come dressed up because it's a summer sing-along, so it's going to be fun.

How was that first sip of pumpkin spice? Did you have a pumpkin spice latte yet today at Dunkin'? And Panera, pumpkin spice is back. Fall menu items are back. You know, the one thing I did not try today yet is the pumpkin donut or pumpkin pastries bakery. That, I think, in my book, that's better than the pumpkin spice latte. But, you know, pumpkin's back. It's 105.5.

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3: Crash in Pinellas blocking the left lane and turn lane, US 19 south at Mainlands Boulevard. Both northbound and southbound traffic delayed a bit. Report of a wreck in Manatee County, US 41 north around Dr. King Avenue. In Hills Row, Euclid Avenue. Westbound crash right off the off-ramp from the Selmet Expressway toward Himes Avenue. Big backup northbound Nebraska and downtown toward 7th Avenue. State Trooper off to the shoulder on I-4 westbound. Eastbound traffic also affecting flow on the Selmet Connector. This is Eric with Traffic.
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She has the most. The show is September 25th.

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By the Dove, I think one of my favorite parts of the Nights of Lights last year when we went to St. Augustine, which was, by the way, my first time ever being there and going to that event in St. Augustine. After all these years of living here, I had never gone to the Nights of Lights. And seriously, lights everywhere, people everywhere. 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It's spectacular. 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But my favorite part was seeing Santa in a sleigh, horses like galloping. It was like he was dashing through the streets of St. Augustine. It was pretty awesome.

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3: A crash with two right lanes blocked, East Lake Road northbound at Trinity Boulevard. Stop and go is plentiful back beyond Keystone Road. Still that crash southbound US 19 at Mainlands Boulevard. Northbound traffic also affected a bit. 5th Avenue and 66th Street, a crash affecting traffic in all four directions. In Hillsborough, Waters Avenue westbound accident at Havana. Stop and go beyond Armenia. Eastbound traffic affected too. 10 to 15 minute slowdown in Nebraska Avenue toward East 7th Avenue in downtown. This is Eric with traffic.
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3: Here's your Tampa Bay forecast. Mid-90s is a high today, yet again. Some clouds, rain is more inland. By tonight, mid-80s again. For your Thursday, about 80 with partly cloudy skies to start. But by afternoon, better rain chance overall, about 60% coverage, with a high in the lower 90s.
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105.5 The Dove. Well, we knew that Purple Rain was being made into a musical and it's coming to Broadway in March of next year, but I had no idea that this popular 1999 film would follow suit. And yes, it is going to Broadway next year, the end of next year. But wow, I didn't expect this. I'll tell you in two songs. She's

105.5 The Dove. I'm Christy Knight. This may be one of your all-time favorite movies because it was very popular in the 90s. In 1999, with Julia Stiles and Heath Ledger. You know what movie I'm talking about? 10 Things I Hate About You. Yep, popular film and now a Broadway musical. It is happening. They're saying as early as August of next year, it will be on Broadway. Wow, right? We knew about Purple Rain. I just didn't expect this one. It's 105.5 The

0: 105.5 The Dove, taking you back in time with the moments that made music history on this day. 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
1: Okay, so we are dating back to August 19th of 1986. Celebrating a birthday today, 40 years old, Christina Perry. Christina Perry is most known for the song A Thousand Years. One of the most beautiful songs, right? People use it at weddings. People sing it to each other on anniversaries. It is so gorgeous. And of course, it was the love theme song used in the film Twilight Saga, Breaking Dawn Part 2. So happy birthday, Christina Perry.
0: Working from home, the office, or on the road, we've got your playlist. 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
1: Your stop and go hasn't gotten any better. Eastlake Road northbound crash at Trinity with at least one lane block. Stop and go now to Charter Club Drive. Also in Pinellas, 66th Street northbound crash at 5th Avenue still there. In Hillsboro, Waters Avenue accident westbound at Havana, now delaying you to North Packwood Avenue. Limebaugh Avenue southeast crash as you approach Old Limebaugh. 15 minutes.

0: Delay remains Nebraska Avenue northbound incident toward East 7th Avenue. This is Eric with traffic.
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dreams come true. Madonna just turned 68. And she is, like, crushing it. I mean, her new album, Confessions 2, is huge. And she is leading in the nominations for this year's MTV Video Music Awards. It's coming up on September 25th.

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1: East Lake Road and Pinellas northbound crash remains at Trinity Boulevard. Stop and go is now all the way back beyond Tarpon Lake Boulevard. Some of you might take 19 to avoid that, but that has its own delays. In Hillsborough, fat delays on your interstates. Waters Avenue crash still there, westbound at Havana. Nebraska northbound now delayed about 10 minutes toward East 7th Avenue, back beyond Cass Street. This is Eric with traffic.
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1: Sun Toyota.com. Here's your Tampa Bay forecast. Mid-90s is a high today, yet again. Some clouds, rain is more inland. By tonight, mid-80s again. For your Thursday, about 80 with partly cloudy skies to start. But by afternoon, better rain chance overall, about 60% coverage, with a high in the lower 90s.
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105.5 The Dove. If you are planning to fly anywhere and go out of town over the holidays, based on my searches, just trying to get back and forth to Milwaukee, you know, I checked the flights a couple days ago on some airlines and should have grabbed it. Should have grabbed it because as of today, it was already up and increased. So, yeah. Well, that's why we want to help you out with $1,000. Delilah deletes your debt. It starts again on Monday. All throughout the workday, you're going to have chances at that money. $1,000. We'll kick it off Monday morning at 8 a.m.

0: 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We'll come along for the ride with you. Tampa Bay's continuous light favorites. 105.5 The Dove. 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
1: In Pinellas, a crash 275 South just past the ramp from westbound Gandy. Right lane blockage, FHP there. US 19 South delayed south of Gateway Center. They cleared that crash East Lake Road northbound at Trinity, but it's going to take a bit for flow to be back to normal. Manatee County 41 and Business 41, both northbound over the river, both delayed more than usual. Report of a wreck in Hillsborough, Brandon Boulevard eastbound around Providence. This is Eric with traffic.
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4: Still congestion on your primary routes in Hillsboro. Delay is still pretty sizable. Brandon Boulevard eastbound around Providence due to an earlier crash. They're cleaning up. Eastbound I-4 seeing some increased volume toward Plant City. Crash 22nd Street northbound north of East 4th Avenue. Southbound 21st Street also delayed. Report of a crash in Pinellas, US 19 North halfway between Coachman and Drew. This is Eric with traffic.
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4: Here's your Tampa Bay forecast. Mid-90s is a high today, yet again. Some clouds, rain is more inland. By tonight, mid-80s again. For your Thursday, about 80 with partly cloudy skies to start. But by afternoon, better rain chance overall, about 60% coverage, with a high in the lower 90s.
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105.5 The Dove doing the sing-alongs at Tampa Theater. Not only do you get to see the movie, but everybody joins in and sings with the lyrics to the songs. It's a lot of fun. And by the way, a lot of people dress up depending on what the movie is too. So this Sunday night at 6:30, it's Wicked at Tampa Theater. I've been there for sing-alongs for Grease, and The Sound of Music was so awesome.

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2: As we close out here, your roadways look much improved. They cleared all earlier wrecks and incidents, or at least are off to the side. Expect congestion to remain, though, on your interstates. 275 North into downtown in particular. This is Eric with traffic.
3: 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Injured? Let Farrah cook, Tampa.
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0: Tampa Bay's light favorites, 105.5 The Dove. Valerie, welcome. What can I do to make your night a little sweeter?
1: I have been listening to you since I was in high school. So, been a long time listener, and it always makes me think of my then boyfriend, who's now husband. I don't know. It's just, I love listening to you, and we've been together almost 29 years and married for 25.
0: Wow. So you figured out early in life that this man had the qualities you wanted in a forever partner.
1: I did. I thought it was going to be a two-week relationship. I already had the next guy lined up because I didn't want anything serious. I had just gotten out of a serious relationship for a high schooler. And after about a month, we both kind of knew that we were probably going to be in it for a long haul.
0: And you're still grinning. You're still in love. You still sound like the schoolgirl that fell in love.
1: I am. I know how lucky I am. I tell my parents that all the time. I'm like, you know, at least we're still together because I could have gone on to play college basketball and things like that. But I was in love, wanted to stay close to him. And I always tell my parents, I'm like, you know, at least we still like each other. We're empty nesters now. We had a kid pretty early. We only have one. And he just graduated college December of 24. But we've been empty nesters, traveled the world, lived overseas for a little while. So yeah, the 16-year-old me would not have thought this would be where my life is with 45-year-old me.
0: First off, what's your hubby's name?
1: His name is Brian.
0: So tell me something about Brian that 16-year-old you would have never believed, and 40-plus-year-old you is like, yep, this is one of my favorite qualities that I never would have believed that he possessed.
1: I don't know that he would still buy me flowers and things that I love. I don't think I would have thought that anyone could know me inside and out and still love me unconditionally.
0: Valerie, I think that's probably the easy part. You sound like a delightful woman.
1: You are awesome, and thank you so much, and I'm glad you're still making us smile out here.

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1: Hey there. Hi, how are you? How's your night going? Come in, come in, come in. Take off your shoes. Sit back, relax. Fix yourself a glass of iced tea. I picked, I don't know, probably 2 gallons of blackberries, wild blackberries earlier today. I got them in the fridge. So if you want to put some in your lemonade or your iced tea, it's really good. Just pop the blackberries in there, and then it's called muddling them. When you kind of squish them up and get all that juice and flavor in your lemonade or your iced tea. Speaking of muddling, we're going to muddle through the night together, playing love songs and sharing stories from the heart. 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
2: I got this letter from a listener named Juanita, who sounds like has been on the roller coaster of love the last 6 months. She says, Delilah, I met a man 6 months ago. We started talking, discovered we were drawn to each other. Then he got worried and backed away because he felt we were getting too close too fast. He took a month and a half to think about it. He finally got back in touch with me, and we really hadn't talked while we were apart. We decided to get together to discuss these feelings. That's when he told me he wanted to spend the rest of his life with me. But he is so unsure of his future, where it's going. He doesn't want to jeopardize my schooling. The fire is still there. He is such an incredible man, and I feel a wonderful connection with him. I don't know how to say exactly what's on my mind because it never comes out right. But I do want to tell him that he can be sure that I too want to spend the rest of my life with him. I know he loves me. I shared with him that I'm in love with him. He's getting to the point in life perhaps where he wants to settle down, and nothing would make me happier. I've never met someone who has made such an impact on my heart. Thank you for letting me share. Please pick a song that says what I'm trying to say from Juanita.

0: Tampa Bay's 105.5, The Dove.
1: Hi, Elizabeth. What can I do for you tonight?
2: I have a little request to play a song. I want to dedicate it to Mike G. 5 years of hanging on, and I think it's time for me to give up.
1: So you've been hanging on to the hopes that Mike would return this kind of deep commitment, and it's just not happening?
2: Not happening at all. He's just not capable of it.
1: I hate it when that happens.
2: Yeah, well, what can you do?
1: So what is it that prevents Mike from being emotionally available? Is he a workaholic?

0: to just not be there emotionally.
1: So are you guys in a relationship?
0: It's been kind of like a strange relationship for almost 5 years. Shall we say, I would keep walking away and he would always chase me. And now I just finally said, you know, it's enough. There's no more chasing.
1: So who's the one who's not available if you're the one who keeps walking away?
0: No. Well, because he doesn't want to come to the table. It's like he wants, but then he doesn't want. He wants, and then he doesn't want.
1: So it's on again, off again, on again, off again, on again, off again.
0: Yeah, it's like when he feels like it, he wants to try, and if not, then he just disappears. Then he reappears. Well, I don't want him to reappear at all.
1: Yeah, you do, but you're making the decision that this is not healthy for you, and you're not going to play the push-me-pull-me game anymore.
0: Absolutely.
1: Good for you.

0: Tampa Bay's light favorites. 105.5, The Dove. I heard somebody say yesterday that August is the buffer zone. It is the boundary between summer and fall. And where I'm at, it's definitely summer right now. It is so much summer. It is so hot right now. Some areas of the country, not so much. But where I'm at, it is definitely still summering. Definitely still summering. And my kids are getting ready to go back to school in a couple of weeks. But they are having the best summer of their entire life. They've been to the creek, they've been to the pond, they've been to the reservoir, they've been to the lake, they've been riding bikes. They have been having the best summer ever. I hope your summer is filled with joy and peace and laughter and love and a whole lot of trips to the lake or the pond or the creek. Stick around all night long. I've got some summertime songs for you. You're listening to Delilah.
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